0: John, a party heartache medication on Y100 coming up in your 7 o'clock hour. I have Blake Shelton, I have Jackson Dean, and I have Ian Munsick. Also, I am going to be giving away tickets to the, see if I get this right, the Sevastopol FFA Alumni Breakfast. So if you want to go to that, hang around for a while. I'll be giving out those tickets soon. Here is Zach Top on Y100.
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Dan and Shay say so on Y100. Thomas Rhett coming your way next. And in a little bit, I'll be giving away those tickets to the Alumni Breakfast, FFA Alumni Breakfast. So if you want to get your hands on those, stick around. A little bit ago, we heard from Eric Church, who was hanging out in Las Vegas on the 19th.

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Thomas Rhett, what's your country song on Y100? 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

Darius Rucker, Unwind 100. All right, it is ticket time. The Sevastopol FFA Alumni Breakfast. If you want tickets to that, I have them for you. 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Again, 920-465-1003 if you want to go. 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

Tucker Wetmore Brunette on Y100. In Munsick, Love is Blind, coming up for you. Right now, it's Derek Bentley Gold on Y100.

Swindell on Y100. Coming up in your 8 o'clock hour, Justin Moore, Bailey Zimmerman, and Brad Paisley. Right now, it's Parker McCollum killing me on Y100.

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100. 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Here's Hudson Westbrook, painting you pretty.

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1: Flatland Cavalry on Y100. Ella Langley's coming up for you here in a little bit, and she's going to be at the Rush Center August 20th. Tickets go on sale this Friday at 10 through TicketStar, but they're going to go fast. So we saved a couple to give away, so listen for your chance to win those. Here's Megan Maroney. It's Beautiful Things.

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800 coming up in your 9 o'clock hour. Jake Owen, Kane Brown, and Brett Young. Right now it's Hardy, Eric Church, Morgan Wallen, and Tim McGraw. MacArthur.

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0: Water at your wedding on Y100. I have Jason L. Dean coming your way here in just a little bit. And NASA is set to launch the Nancy Grace Roman Space Telescope. It's going to be August 30th. It's going to be a new observatory that could, as they put it, transform our understanding of the universe. With a field of view 100 times larger than Hubble's, it's going to have the ability to survey space far more quickly. The telescope is expected to discover more than 100,000 planets, hundreds of millions of stars, billions of galaxies, only in the first 5 years. And scientists hope the mission will help answer major questions about dark matter, dark energy, rogue planets, all that good stuff. Yeah, science.
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0: Jason Aldean on Y100. Jordan Davis is coming your way in just a bit. Right now, it's Kane Brown, Woman.
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Chevrolet on Y100. Coming up in your 10 o'clock hour, Luke Bryan, Kenny Chesney, and Jason Aldean. Right now to Zach John King, Get to Drinkin'.

Luke Bryan, Rain is a Good Thing on Y100. Megan Maroney is coming your way next. And a worker faked his fiance's death to skip work. Somebody in Louisiana, a business owner, recently exposed a worker who faked his fiance's death just to get out of doing work. Guy's name was Dylan, and he lied about this. He borrowed $700 from a coworker and did not show up for his shift. The business owner made Dylan apologize on the phone. You know, it never occurred to me to fake a loved one's death just to get out of doing some stuff. I may have to give that a shot. Here's Megan Maroney Medicine.

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I've Kenny Chesney. 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Here is Kenny Chesney on Y100.

Chris Young, getting you home. Y100. Are you wondering to yourself, hey, where can I celebrate America's birthday, right? Where's the fireworks? Where's all the fun, the parties? 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You'll find them all there. Here is Gavin Adcock.

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0: Ain't a Bad Life on Y100. I have Riley Green. Think As You Drunk. That's coming up for you here in a little bit. We're going to do some Jackson Dean. Don't Come Looking.
1: Got a head full of

Bailey Zimmerman, religiously on Y100, coming up in your 11 o'clock hour. Luke Bryan, Blake Shelton, and Riley Green. Got some low cash. Right now it is Ron Hunt.

Luke Bryan, Roller Coaster on Y100. You know what else is a roller coaster? Florida. I am endlessly fascinated by that state. And here's another story as to why. When you hear street racing, right? Maybe you think of Fast and Furious, you know, Vin Diesel, stuff like that. The late, great Paul Walker. Well, they don't have to be that young. An 85-year-old Florida man was recently arrested for street racing, reaching speeds of 110 while the other drivers were going 125. So that means they were winning, I guess. He was arrested and charged with excessive speeding and street racing. Don't know if the other drivers are facing any charges, but yeah, 85. Florida's wild, man. Here's Lainey Wilson, Bone Keys Wallet.

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1: Hey, Chuck and Annette. So much going on tomorrow morning, I don't know how we're going to fit it all in.
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Shelton or Mr. Gwen Stefani on Y100. All right, that's it. I'm out of here. Thank you all so much for hanging out. It's always a great time. I will check in with you tomorrow again from 6 o'clock until midnight. And until then, enjoy the rest of your evening. Enjoy a cold one. And I will talk to you soon. I'm going to leave you with Taylor Swift. Cheers.

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Jason Aldean on Y100. That is Don't Tell on Me. Happy Monday, Tuesday morning. Boy, easy for me to keep track of the days. They all kind of run together after all, don't they? I'm David Kay. It's Days Like These. Luke Combs from Y100. Days.

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2: I'm Becca, and here's what's happening this week in Nashville. Stephen Wilson Jr. was raised by a single dad, and that's one of the things that he is most proud of in his life, is being the son of his father. Sadly, it was the death of his dad in 2018 that Stephen Wilson Jr. credits with starting his songwriting and country music career. And I wondered what Stephen Wilson Jr. thought his dad would think of the success he's experiencing now in country music.
3: You know, he's cast such a big shadow, and I was so comfortable living in it, being a junior and my father's son and all. You know, he was such a big and beautiful personality. It was really comfortable for me, but when he passed away, it was like that shadow went away and the light was on me. And the clock started and it was time to get to work. And his death was that catalyst for all of this. I think he would marvel at the reaction and the product of it. 11 years ago, I had never sang a song for anybody in my life. And a lot can change in a decade. I think he would be like, who is this boy of mine?
2: And that's what's happening this week in Nashville. And here's Stephen Wilson Jr. with Gary, brought to you by Big Loud Records. Gary.

0: 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One song, 1 second, $1,000. 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

Hudson Westbrook on Y100. That's called Painted You Pretty. 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It's going to be a big old party down there. This is Till You Can't on Y100.

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1: Josh Ross, Hate How You Look on Y100. Just past 1 o'clock. Good morning. David Kay with you. Looking forward to the big Brooks and Dunn concert coming to Lambeau Field in September. Here's Luke.

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4: I'm Becca, and here's what's happening this week in Nashville. Stephen Wilson Jr. was raised by a single dad, and that's one of the things that he is most proud of in his life, is being the son of his father. Sadly, it was the death of his dad in 2018 that Stephen Wilson Jr. credits with starting his songwriting and country music career, and I wondered what Stephen Wilson Jr. thought his dad would think of the success he's experiencing now in country music.
5: You know, he's cast such a big shadow, and I was so comfortable living in it, being a junior and my father's son and all. You know, he was such a big and beautiful personality. It was really comfortable for me, but when he passed away, it was like that shadow went away and the light was on me, and the clock started and it was time to get to work. And his death was that catalyst for all of this. I think he would marvel at the reaction and the product of it. 11 years ago, I had never sang a song for anybody in my life. And a lot can change in a decade. I think he would be like, who is this boy of mine?
4: And that's what's happening this week in Nashville. And here's Stephen Wilson Jr. with Gary, brought to you by Big Loud Records.

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This is Bailey Zimmerman on Y100.

Kane Brown, that's Woman on Y100. David Kay rolling through the music with you. Tuesday morning. And Chris Jansen, time for some good vibes.

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5: Meet Jim and Rita.
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2: I'm Becca, and here's what's happening this week in Nashville. Stephen Wilson Jr. was raised by a single dad, and that's one of the things that he is most proud of in his life, is being the son of his father. Sadly, it was the death of his dad in 2018 that Stephen Wilson Jr. credits with starting his songwriting and country music career. And I wondered what Stephen Wilson Jr. thought his dad would think of the success he's experiencing now in country music.
3: You know, he's cast such a big shadow, and I was so comfortable living in it, being a junior and my father's son and all. You know, he was such a big and beautiful personality. It was really comfortable for me, but when he passed away, it was like that shadow went away and the light was on me, and the clock started and it was time to get to work. And his death was that catalyst for all of this. I think he would marvel at the reaction and the product of it. 11 years ago, I had never sang a song for anybody in my life. And a lot can change in a decade. I think he would be like, who is this boy of mine?
2: And that's what's happening this week in Nashville. And here's Stephen Wilson Jr. with Gary, brought to you by Big Loud Records.

0: say so.
1: That's Dan and Shay on Y100. My name is David Kay. Thank you for listening this morning. As we turn this truck around, it's Jordan Davis on Y100.

Carry On, Kenny Chesney on Y100, WIR Mac, Military Night coming up on Thursday night. Military and veterans get in for free. That's Thursday at WIR with Veterans Night. Here's Tucker Wetmore. I know.

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You can take us everywhere you go, anywhere in the world. Here's Megan Maroney. 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

Little bit different sounding country song there. Stephen Wilson Jr. The song is called Gary on Y100. 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

Zach Topp's South of Sanity, it's his new one on Y100. 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
1: Didn't win the lotto, but the dogs won. Didn't bag a big one, but I saw one. 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
1: Carly Pearce on Y100, that is next, girl. Shotgun heads out every week to bake someone's day. 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

0: Clark Kent, Co Wetzel, Y100. Good morning. Shout out this morning to Mrs. Gunn. It is her fault and her her good fortune, I guess, that is the reason I'm here this morning. My alarm did not go off, and this is weird. I use the alarm on my phone, which, I mean, as most of you know, that's pretty reliable. And I actually went in this morning because all of a sudden my wife is like, she's like, hey, I'm like, what's up? She's like, it's after 4, and I get up at 3. I was like, oh! So I get up. But then, of course, first thing I did was check my phone, and when I opened up the clock app, it said, for just a second or two, it said, alarm will go off soon. And then all of a sudden it refreshed and said, alarm will go off in, 22 hours and 40 minutes or whatever. So thankfully she woke up because she needed to go to the bathroom and was like, hey, you need to go to work. So here I am. Here we are. We're going to give you a chance to win some tickets this morning to go see Ella Langley. She is coming to town in the end of August, on August the 20th. Tickets go on sale on Friday. And we're going to do that coming up around 7 o'clock this morning.
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4: 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And that's your connection to local agriculture. 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I'm Joanna Guza.
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0: Hey, it's John Party and Boots Off, Y100. Good morning. Shotgun here. And did you guys hear? There's some big billionaire in Texas that's thinking about throwing a lifeline to Spirit Airlines. Yeah, we talked on the show before about the fact that they filed for bankruptcy. I think this is at least the second time, if not the third time. And so this was like going down, drowning for the third time and not coming back up. But this guy is thinking about buying Spirit Airlines and a couple of others that I had never heard of before. And he wants to keep airline affordable, you know, airline travel affordable. I applaud that. I think that's a great idea. But there has never been a single person who has ever flown on Spirit Airlines and was like, you know what? That was a great flying experience. I mean, the seats are, it's like sitting in a lawn chair on a plane. They're like hard plastic seats. They're crammed together. Everything about it is a bad experience. You have to pay extra for everything. So yeah, the airline ticket itself is super cheap, but then you got to pay for your bags and you got to pay for this and you got to pay for that and all this different stuff. And it's like, it ends up being not that much less expensive than going on a better airline. So I don't know. I mean, I guess for the folks that that work at Spirit, if that keeps them afloat and keeps them with jobs, I guess that's a good thing. But I don't know. The option is still out there for me to fly Spirit. I think I will be doing a hard pass on that every time.
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2: 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It is a Y100. 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

Hardy, Eric Church, Morgan Wallen, Tim McGraw, all together on MacArthur. Shotgun here, about to roll into some Chris Young for you. Chris, counting his blessings after the plane he was on suffered brake failure flying into Nashville. He's going in to celebrate his Father's Day with his dad. He said the plane landed safely thanks to the quick actions of the pilots along with the fire department waiting on the ground, but that is some scary stuff. Brake failure on the plane. Didn't really give any more details, just said that everybody on board was safe, and that's a good thing. Here is At the End of a Bar with Mitchell Tenpenny. You can find

0: Sports director Trevor Thomas in the house. Big day today.
1: Big day today. You called it yesterday.
0: Yeah.
1: And we all knew it was coming, but when it happens, it's like, oh.
0: Yeah.
1: Okay. Giannis Antetokounmpo traded from the Milwaukee Bucks, along with Bobby Portis, fan favorite Bobby Portis, to the Miami Heat for a haul of players and picks. I'll run through it quick. Tyler Hero, Khalil Ware, Jaime Jaquez Jr., Kasperis Jakachonis, you're welcome, bless you. And then a whole bunch of first-round picks.
0: We get rid of an Antetokounmpo, we get a Jakachonis.
1: Yeah.
0: All right.
1: Jakachonis.
0: All right.
1: I'll practice. The good news is that we got a bunch of first-round picks, too. So we obviously have the 10th pick in tonight's NBA draft.
0: Okay.
1: We also got number 13 tonight.

0: that the Heat have to pick. Essentially, we're going to go, hey, Heat, here's who you're going to take.
1: Ah, gotcha.
0: And that's essentially coming to Milwaukee. A first round pick in 2031.
1: Can we pick somebody really bad and give to them?
0: No, there are players. But here's the interesting part about this, and some more first rounders in the future,
1: yeah.
0: Second round in 2023 or 2033, I should say.
1: Okay.
0: It's a hot mess, yet we knew this was coming.
1: Mm-hmm.
0: And if anyone is surprised, they shouldn't be. And the Milwaukee Bucks just traded away their greatest player ever. So,
1: yeah.
0: We've done this before in Northeast Wisconsin, hashtag Brett Favre,
1: yeah,
0: and Aaron Rodgers. So mm-hmm. We've been here. We know what it feels like. The Bucks haven't done this since Kareem Abdul-Jabbar.
1: Okay.
0: So it's fresh, and it's going to hurt a little bit. But, hey, we'll get through it. The NBA draft is tonight. Real quick, Brewers-Reds. Brewers 2, Reds 1 in 10 innings. Brandon Woodruff made his return, 10-plus strikeouts, joined Corbin Burns as the only other player since 1900 to have three career starts with one or no hits allowed, no walks, and 10 or more strikeouts.
1: That's pretty cool.
0: Hey, Milwaukee's okay after all.
1: Amen.
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6: Honestly, in Northeast Wisconsin, you know this, I know this, agriculture touches absolutely everyone. Our food, how it's grown, all of those things that go into that. And it's a part of our daily lives, and we don't always realize it. So one of our goals is to help those children make that connection early in a fun, positive, hands-on way. And looking ahead, like I alluded to before, as the museum expands, we are bringing an agricultural exhibit to the museum. So wherever that is, there will be a dairy exhibit. It is being built. And again, we are so thankful to people like you, Joanna, people listening, and those who actually want to help us shape the future for our children.
5: And that's your connection to agriculture. I'm Joanna Guza.
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0: It's Morgan Wallen. I got better since you got gone. Problem is that this time of year, it's awfully hard to get gone, isn't it? You know, it seems like the hardest part of taking time off is taking time off. You know what I mean? Depending on where you work. Some places are great, but most places, especially this time of year, because we only get such a precious few days of summer in Northeast Wisconsin, that it's like we all try to cram as much as we can into it, right? But so you've got these great packages, you know, wherever it is that you work, or you get hired, they're like, wow, plus we'll start you off with 3 weeks vacation. We'll start you off with 4 weeks vacation. But you can't ever take it. You know, the value of your PTO policy isn't how many days you get. It's how many days that you can actually take without feeling guilty about it. Am I right? All right. I don't know. It's interesting. We heard from somebody I'm going to tell you about coming up here in a minute that, you know, has got this time accrued and isn't able to take it. And I feel like there's a lot of us who can relate to that. If you guys want to chime in this morning, you're always welcome. 31003 on our text line. You can also give us a call here at 465-1003. PTO that you can't take is no benefit.
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8: A nice day today, but we'll see rain tomorrow. For today, mostly sunny skies, high 76. Tonight, mostly cloudy, chance of showers, low 57. Tomorrow, partly sunny with scattered showers and thunderstorms, high near 73. From Fox 11, your station for severe weather coverage, this is Director of Meteorology Pete Petoniak. 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
0: Hey, it's 55 in Appleton, 52 in Oshkosh, 52 in Green Bay. Here's Kane Brown. This is Woman at Y100.
9: It's 9 o'clock. The boys are all over.

0: Megan Maroney, medicine. Yeah. Just talking this morning about the fact that PTO that you can't actually take isn't really a benefit. And my boy Chad knows what I'm talking about. He's like, yeah, no one else at work can do my job. So if I do take vacation, the work just builds up and it's there for me when I return. So he's like, so I just don't take days off.
1: Gosh, yeah. My mom was a teacher, is a teacher. And she says it's always harder to go on vacation because you're doing work for the sub.
0: Right, right.
1: So you're basically doing everything you do and then some.
0: Yeah.
1: Just to be gone.
0: Yeah, it's like you have to do more work in order to be able to go, and then you got to catch up when you come back.
1: Yep.
0: But probably still worth it, I guess.
1: Yeah, I think so.
0: But your company should not make you feel guilty
1: no.
0: about taking the time you've earned, right? Here's Riley Green, Y100.

0: Thomas Rhett, after all the bars are closed, Y100, Shotgun and Nat, one of your childhood favorites is about to look a little different, but I don't know if it's going to make a difference.
1: Oh, it's a big deal.
0: Yeah?
1: It's a big deal, and I'm going to prove it to you because I am going to make you, Shotgun, do a taste test this morning.
0: Oh, great.

0: Snell Dean, Don't Tell On Me, Y100. Good morning. It's Shotgun and Nat. First of all, just as far as the Don't Tell On Me thing, thanks for getting us in trouble yesterday morning.
1: Oh, we're going to call them out, Shotgun?
0: I got yelled at yesterday because it's like all of a sudden the folks over at the rec center got flooded with calls about Ella Langley coming. They're like, hey, I hear Ella Langley's coming. What is going on? They're like, oh, they weren't supposed to talk about that till like 10 o'clock in the morning.
1: Well, our friend's just really excited about Ella Langley. We jumped the gun just a little bit.
0: Listen, this is a circle of trust. And if you guys cannot keep secrets, then you can't be in the circle.
1: Uh-oh.
0: All right. Let's change topics here. So we were talking about this childhood favorite that's going to be changing up coming up soon here.
1: Yes. M&M's.
0: M&M's. So this is all about the whole big crackdown of like getting rid of dyes that are bad for you. Uh-huh. I mean, listen, these dyes could probably kill you, but whatever. We've all been eating them our whole life. So M&M's, they're like, they can swap out the artificial coloring for natural coloring for most of the things, mm-hmm. but the two colors that they can't really do that for are blue and brown.
1: Exactly.
0: And so those colors are going to disappear for a while until they figure out how to make it work.
1: Yeah, so they're coming out with like a new batch of dye-free M&Ms in August.
0: Right.
1: New product set for launch. The bag is not going to include blue and brown. They hope that by 2028, they're able to figure it out.
0: Yeah, well, here's the thing. They all taste the same.
1: Really?
0: They all taste the same. The color has no...
1: You think all M&Ms taste the same?
0: All M&Ms taste exactly the same.
1: Then why do my kids, when they get M&Ms, they go through and they pick out the exact colors that they want? If they taste the same.
0: I don't know. Because your kids are weird. No, I'm just
1: this
0: playing.
1: Is true.
0: I'm just playing. Yeah, no, they all taste exactly the same.
1: I think blue is actually my favorite one.
0: Blue is your favorite flavor?
1: Yes, I think. Do I think that they're like so different? No, but I do think they're different.
0: You think they're subtly different?
1: I do. If you agree with me, text in to 31003. I'm curious. But I actually brought in a pack of M&Ms.
0: Okay.
1: So we can do a little taste test this morning.
0: Oh, great.
1: So,
0: all right.
1: You know, I love doing my taste tests on
0: you. So you think that I will be able to tell the difference?
1: I don't know if you're going to be like, oh, this one's red, right?
0: But I'll be able to tell the difference
1: between
0: different
1: colors.
0: I think
1: you'll be able to tell different colors. That
0: there are different
1: colors. Okay. I think.
0: All right.
1: That is my hypothesis.
0: Wait a second. And I also get to eat M&Ms?
1: Yes. This is a win-win for you.
0: I'm in. I want to
1: prove a point here. So you usually have a winter hat. Just pull your ball cap over your head like this.
0: Hold on a second.
1: Make it your blindfold.
0: That's my blindfold? Okay.
1: Yeah. Okay.
0: Right. I can not really see here.
1: Okay.
0: All right.
1: All right. Do you need to put your headphones back on?
0: Well, I don't know. I can't see.
1: Okay. You can feel your ears.
0: All right. Here we go.
1: Okay. So here's the bag of M&Ms.
0: All right.
1: Ready?
0: Mm-hmm.
1: I'm going to give you... they're falling out. 1 second.
0: All right.
1: All right. Here's one M&M. Don't eat it yet.
0: Okay. Okay.
1: Okay.
0: All right. Ready?
1: There's another. No.
0: Okay.
1: I told you. I'm going to give you three.
0: Oh, you're going to give me three. Okay.
1: Uh-huh. Here you go.
0: Okay.
1: There's one. There's a second one.
0: There's a second one.
1: Here's the third one.
0: Okay.
1: Uh-huh.
0: All right. All right.
1: Okay.
0: First one?
1: Uh-huh.
0: Tastes like an M&M.
1: Okay, good.
0: Yeah, I mean, tastes like chocolatey.
1: Good.
0: That's good.
1: Yeah.
0: All right, here's number two.
1: Okay, see if you can tell the difference.
0: It does taste a little different.
1: Yeah. See, I told you.
0: That's weird. That does taste different.
1: Mm-hmm.
0: All right, here's the third one. What is that?
1: What is that?
0: That's not an M&M.
1: Could it be another circular candy?
0: That's a Skittle.
1: That looks a lot like M&M's.
0: That's a Skittle.
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0: Y100, good morning. It's Russell Dickerson and Worth Your Wild. It's actually funny. Nat and I were talking about this the other day, and it's like both of us, I was like, that song lives rent-free in my head.
1: Absolutely.
0: I'll just be in the middle of, you know, doing whatever, and all of a sudden I'll be like, ba-da-da-da-da.
1: So much same.
0: Oh, my goodness. Hey, Ella Langley is coming to town. We've got tickets that you can win. We're going to give you a chance to do that in less than an hour, right?
1: Big news in the country music world today.
0: Yeah?
1: Our friend Bailey Zimmerman.
0: Oh, yeah. Boy's
1: in
0: acting badly.
1: In trouble. In so much trouble in New Mexico. Facing felony charges for allegedly trashing a hotel room.
0: Living that rock star lifestyle.
1: Golly. It's bad. So there was like lots of damage, allegedly. Yeah. Allegedly.
0: Sure.
1: Lots of damage to the hotel room. He didn't pay. Now they're going after him.
0: Yeah.
1: Mm-hmm.
0: Well, you know, I mean, he's a rocker at heart. He really is. I mean, his mom is like a hardcore rocker. She's like 80s hair band rocker. That's how it, you know, and you've heard the legendary stories of those guys over the years, trashing hotel rooms and, you know, and doing stuff. But, you know, eventually you got to pay the piper.
1: Yeah. So this all happened in Albuquerque, New Mexico. Allegedly happened in Albuquerque, New Mexico.
0: Yes.
1: You got to throw that allegedly.
0: Yeah, just in case. Yeah.
1: In there. Innocent until proven guilty. All the things. The night he canceled a show in Albuquerque because he was allegedly sick. So,
0: okay.
1: Canceled the show, but this all happened.
0: Oh, wait. I didn't know about that.
1: This happened, yeah. That night that he had to cancel.
0: So he canceled the show because he was hammered and trashing his, allegedly. Hammered and trashing his hotel room?
1: That's what we're finding out now.
0: Wow.
1: I guess,
0: dude.
1: I don't know at the time if he actually said he was sick, but that was just the assumption, right?
0: Okay.
1: That, like, he had to cancel a show. He was not feeling well.
0: Yeah.
1: He was doing some naughty things, it seems like.
0: Oh, my gosh.
1: He's like, I haven't been feeling well. I have to power through. I'm going to go trash a hotel room now.
0: Right. Oh, come on, buddy.
1: I know. It
0: Be
1: sucks.
0: Better.
1: So we just got to meet him. And,
0: yeah. Well, and he's a kid.
1: Yeah, he really is. I mean, he's like young, mid-20s.
0: Yeah. I mean,
1: lots of child.
0: He's still
1: energy.
0: Not out of his doing stupid years.
1: Yeah.
0: You know what I mean?
1: You're absolutely right.
0: Which, you know, doing stupid things years, which, you know, hopefully this will be a good lesson for him.
1: Yeah. I mean, like the people at the resort in Albuquerque where he was staying, they had, you know, kind of mentioned they saw him stumbling around as if he was drunk. When he had gone on stage, he was like throwing things a la Morgan Wallen.
0: Oh, really? Wow.
1: So there was just a lot happening.
0: Yeah.
1: So, yeah.
0: Yeah.
1: I want to know, like, what the damage was. Like, were there holes in the wall? Was, like, the bed broken? I need to know all the things.
0: You know, and it's funny. Can I just say this in the, you know, in the circle of trust here?
1: In the circle of trust.
0: In the circle of trust, there's like, all right, look. I'm a 50-year-old dude. I've got girls that are in their 20s. It's like you expect kids to do some stupid stuff.
1: Yeah.
0: All right? Uh-huh. And it's like, so... And it was this. It was my same way with Morgan Wallen. Like the first couple of times that you'd hear him doing like stupid stuff, I'd be like, "Ah, that's just funny. He's just young. He's just doing stupid stuff." And then it's like, then after like the fourth or fifth time of the doing the stupid stuff, I'm like, "Okay, yeah, he's doing stupid stuff. He needs to grow up a little bit." And then it's like, and
1: he's
0: then
1: my age.
0: Then all of a sudden, it's like flipping over pianos, throwing phones. It's like, okay, dude needs to get some anger management and start getting control of his life and becoming. What we like to call an adult.
1: Yes.
0: But it's funny. So it's like, I'm kind of back at that cycle again with this. I mean, this thing with Bailey Zimmerman, obviously it's serious. He'll end up having to pay the damages. Mm-hmm. He's got the money. But it's like, it makes me chuckle at this stage. Hopefully this is not something that keeps progressing.
1: I totally agree. Hopefully he learns his lesson.
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0: Hey there, it's Shotgun. 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

0: Stella Langley, Be Her, Y100, good morning. It's Shotgun and Nat, got the hoedown on the way.
1: We have one pop star who's newly single says she's open to men sliding into her DMs.
0: Ooh.
1: But before you shoot your shot, I'll tell you what qualifications you have to have.
0: All right. Here's Zach John the King. This is Get to Drinkin', Y100.

0: Liam Payne's son has been named the sole beneficiary of his father's estate. Bear is 9 now. He's inheriting $29 million. Some of it can be used now, but most of it will be put in a trust for when he turns 18.
1: Okay.
0: Bear is the son of the One Direction singer and his ex-girlfriend Cheryl, and she was named the administrator of the estate last year after Liam died without a will. Remember that accident where he fell off the balcony?
1: Yeah.
0: So sad. Simone Biles is clapping back at followers who are questioning why she's on vacation so soon after a big health scare. The Olympic gymnast has been posting pictures with her husband, Jonathan Owens. I think he's a football player.
1: Former Packer.
0: Yeah. He plays for the Bears now. I wasn't going to say that.
1: Yeah, I don't really want to talk about that.
0: Yeah. Former
1: Still
0: Packer.
1: Salty.
0: We'll go with that. they're on a trip in Belize right now. The pictures are gorgeous, but people are coming after her because just a few weeks ago, she had this near-death experience that she didn't really share many details about, but we knew it was really serious. So after people were commenting like, you shouldn't be vacationing, she posted again that the emergency could have gone very differently. And so this trip has been a celebration and part of her healing.
1: All right. So let me ask you this.
0: Okay.
1: Have you ever had any kind of like a big health scare? You don't have to tell me what it is, but any kind of like
0: Oh, yeah. I've had many, actually.
1: Okay. Over the course of your life. And what is the first thing that they tell you after you have come back out on the other side of that?
0: Rest.
1: Rest.
0: Uh-huh.
1: Rest. So she's resting in Belize.
0: In Belize.
1: Because she can afford it.
0: Because she can afford it. Exactly.
1: I mean, come on. I think that's the stupidest thing I've ever heard. It's like, you know, I can't believe that you are resting and relaxing after you almost died.
0: And it's Simone Biles, people. Really?
1: She's
0: one of like the most amazing, wholesome humans out there.
1: America's sweetheart.
0: Stop. Yeah, totally. Keanu Reeves.

0: is in talks to star in another live-action Lego movie. Leo's going to be so excited about this. The project is currently in development and will apparently be a hybrid of live-action and computer-generated filmmaking.
1: Okay.
0: Jessica Simpson isn't opposed to meeting a new man on Instagram. The newly single pop star told TMZ that her DMs are open. But in case you were hoping to shoot your shot and slide right into them, Jessica has one important requirement for a potential partner. He must have a blue check mark next to his name.
1: Ah.
0: She will consider verified accounts only.
1: Well, okay.
0: Mm-hmm. And do we think Jessica Simpson's actually checking her own Instagram, or does she have people for that?
1: No, she
0: is not. It's going to be what is the word I'm looking for? It's going to be a long shot to actually get through to Jessica herself.
1: Right, exactly.
0: Get verified, and then you got a shot.
1: So you're saying there's a chance. All right. I like it. Jessica may date you if your checkmark's blue. Simone deserves

0: move there.
1: Yes.
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1: We just announced yesterday Ella Langley is coming to town August 20th. 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
0: Here's Burning Man, Brothers Osborne, Dierks Bentley, Y100.

0: Dirks Bentley, Brothers Osborne, Y100.
1: I knew you were coming, I'd a bake some cake.
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0: Shotgun, Nat, Festival Foods, we all get together just to bring some smiles to your faces, right?
4: Yesterday was Bake Someone's Day Day.
0: Yes.
4: That's what I like to call it. So Shotgun and I went to Nina and then Oshkosh to deliver some baked goods, deliver some smiles. And our first stop was to see Jared at the local 18 training center where they train sheet metal workers.
0: Yeah.
4: So
0: it's really cool. They've got like this big sculpture when you first walk in the door that's completely made out of sheet metal.
4: I know.
0: I'm like, this thing is cool.
4: So cool. So they do like different apprenticeships and different things like that. They were on summer break.
0: Yes.
4: So day school wasn't happening. So we got to hang out with Jared and his team a little bit and take them some, was it cookies? For them?
0: I think it was cookies for them.
4: Mm-hmm.
0: Yeah.
4: Okay.
0: We'd like to bring some stuff to you, too. If you are listening to Y100 at work, we want to know. Just text the word BAKE, B-A-K-E, to 310-003. There's a quick form that you need to fill out.
4: Yep. Just fill it out. You'll tell us your name, how many employees are at your office, obviously the name of your office, and we can try to put it on our list to come out. And we've had a lot of questions about where we go. We try to hit up the area.
0: Yes.
4: You know?
0: Yeah.
4: So... like yesterday, we were in Oshkosh, mm-hmm. we've been Great Bay, Appleton, little towns in between. So anybody can text in BAKE to 31003.
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10: A nice day today, but we'll see rain tomorrow. For today, mostly sunny skies, high 76. Tonight, mostly cloudy, chance of showers, low 57. Tomorrow, partly sunny with scattered showers and thunderstorms, high near 73. From Fox 11, your station for severe weather coverage, this is Director of Meteorology Pete Petoniak. 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
4: It is 55 degrees in Green Bay, 57 in Appleton, and 54 in Oshkosh.
0: Kenny Chesney has got a great new song that sounds like his last four songs. It's lyrically and everything. It's all the same. This is called Carry On at Y100.

0: Zac Brown Band and Toes, Y100. Good morning. Today would be a beautiful day for going to tipping your toes in the water, right?
1: Can we just take a second to respect the rolling of the R's?
0: Yes.
1: That was great.
0: It's hard to do, and not all of us can do it.
1: Try it. There you go.
0: Yeah.
1: Good job.
0: I mean, I could do that, but like when you're actually trying to like speak Spanish.
1: Yeah.
0: And you're trying to do it like when you're talking, it's hard.
1: Mm-hmm.
0: It's hard.
1: Yeah. My mom's a Spanish teacher, and I remember being in her Spanish 1 class, because I had to take it still, and teaching everybody to roll their R's. And there are people who just cannot do it.
0: Yeah.
1: Just like I can't like flip my tongue or you know, do some of that stuff. There are people who just can't roll.
0: When I took French class in high school, and there was like,
1: oui.
0: And there's something that you have to do it, and you have to do it like through your nose. But they would be like, you know, bon means good, but they'd be like bon.
1: Uh-huh.
0: You know,
1: yeah,
0: Portuguese and
1: then
0: like
1: too,
0: pointing at their nose, like this is where it has to come from. It's like it's just weird,
1: mm-hmm.
0: weird and wonderful,
1: not
0: right?
1: Not better, not worse, just different.
0: Just different. All right, you guys ready to choose Texas? Choose Ella Langley.
1: Hmm. Coming to the Rush Center, August 20th.
0: I have a problem.
1: What's your problem?
0: I think my wife might want to be my plus one at that Ella Langley show.
1: I'm like, no.
0: Listen, this isn't happening.
1: She going to get in the way of you and Ella Langley? How dare she?
0: Yes.
1: Oh,
0: what is
1: gosh.
0: Going on?
1: You.
0: She knows I'm an Ella fella.
1: Does she know how much?
0: Yeah, she does. She does. I'm just teasing. All right, you guys want to go see Ella Langley? Show, by the way, is coming on August the 20th. Tickets go on sale on Friday.
1: Mm-hmm. Friday at 10 a.m. We'll have a link at WNCY.com. We do have a link right now that kind of gives you some details. Ella's going to be here with Ernest and
0: Ooh.
1: Lacey K. Booth.
0: Okay.
1: Mm-hmm.
0: I didn't know Ernest was coming.
1: Yeah.
0: I'm a fan.
1: Ernest is more known as a songwriter, correct?
0: Yeah, he's had a couple of hits.
1: Okay.
0: He's had hits with Morgan Wallen, and he's been on some Morgan Wallen songs. And he had his own song called Flower Shops.
1: All right, so no stranger.
0: Yeah.
1: So, no stranger to the country music scene, for sure.
0: I think he's been here before, too, not too terribly long ago.
1: Okay.
0: Yeah. So you'll have a chance to see all of them. And we're going to give you a chance to win those tickets with Choosing Texas. I think it's easy today.
1: Yeah?
0: I do.
1: All right. We'll see.
0: Coming up, I got to play this song to make Morgan Bailey Zimmerman a little money to pay for that trash hotel room.

0: Moving on.
1: It's Josh Ross, Hate How You Look at Y100. Good morning. It's Shotgun and Nats playing a little game called Choosing Texas this morning in honor of Ella Langley.
2: Yes, Ella Langley coming to town, in case you haven't heard us say that yet. August 20th, we want to give you a chance to win tickets right now.
1: All right, so what we're doing all this week is we are talking about products that originated in Texas, and you just have to be able to tell us what the product is from the description that we give you.
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1: Anything that has to do with Texas.
2: With Texas, all yes. 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Okay, today's question. 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
1: Could you repeat it for me one time?
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3: Check it out.
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0: Wake up.

0: Slow Cash and Wrong Hearts at Y100. Good morning. It's Shotgun and Nat, and Ella Langley is coming to town.
1: August 20th. We're excited.
0: All right. So in honor of her coming to town, and of course her big monster hit, Choosing Texas, we've come up with some Texas-based things, and we're playing Choosing Texas. All mm-hmm. right. We give you the clue. You tell us what it is. You win tickets. Pretty much that simple.
1: Y100, who's this?
2: This is Maddie.
0: Maddie, how are you doing today?
2: I'm great. How are you?
0: Fan-freaking-tastic. All right. We want to give you some Ella Langley tickets this morning. Here's the question.
1: When this product was first introduced, you were encouraged to use it at 10, 2, and 4. What is it?
2: 10, 2, and 4.
0: Don't look it up. Just answer.
2: Mm-hmm. Not looking it up. I'm thinking.
0: All right. Well, that's all the time we got for you, my dear. Think about it. Call us back, all right? Y100, good morning.
3: Hello there. How are you?
0: Who's this?
3: This is Matt.
1: Matt, how are you?
3: Good. How are you?
1: Doing well. When this product was first introduced, you were encouraged to use it at 10, 2, and 4. What is it?
3: Is it Dr. Pepper?
0: Get it!
1: Yes! Matt, good job!
3: Awesome.
0: Congratulations, so buddy. You're going to go see Ella Langley.
3: Awesome.
1: Are you an Ella fella, I take it?
3: I am.
1: Oh, you and Shotgun both?
0: That's right. We should have t-shirts and coffee mugs.
3: We should.
1: I'm sure they exist, you guys. I'm sure that they do.
0: All right. Well, congratulations. We will see you at the show.
3: Awesome. Thank you.
4: Shotgun and Nat on Y100.
0: All right. 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
1: Happy birthday to Kelly Nguyen of Abrams, Melissa Thurner of Wapaka, Hannah Reichenberger in Combined Locks, Oakland Zytec in Appleton, Wayne Malvitz in Kewanee, Twins Tate and Davis Kleeman in Kewanee, Macy Engel of Bondwell, Jeff Huntington, Jerry Kutzer, Dylan Karch, Steve Walters, Bill Kuhorn. Happy 42nd wedding anniversary to Mark and Cheryl Kundi of Oshkosh.
0: All right.
1: I think I got through them.
0: And you did well.
1: I think I did.
0: Speaking of Ella Langley coming to town, I'm sure she's going to be singing this one. And if she needs me to do the Morgan Wallen part, I'm in.
1: You're all in?
0: I am all in. Here's I Can't Love You Anymore at Y100.

0: Ronnie Green, Worst Way, Y100, it's Shotgun and Nats.
1: And we were just talking about Ernest coming with Ella Langley on August 20th at the Rush. So we're going to play a little Ernest for you this morning.
0: Here's Flower Shops, Y100.

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2: All right, Yasmin is on the phone this morning. How are you doing today?
4: Good, how are you?
3: We're doing well. How are you feeling good vibes-wise about winning the $1,000?
4: I'm pessimistic.
3: All right, I'll try to have enough for the both of us.
2: All right. You know, glass half empty kind of a gal, and that's okay, Yasmin.
4: Yeah.
2: It's all good. All right, we're going to play a 1 second clip for you. You're going to get a chance to hear it two times. And then, you know, you're probably not going to be able to tell us the artist and the exact title in the next 10 minutes.
3: Reverse psychology here.
2: I'm just playing. All right, listen carefully. Here comes your 1 second clip. Here it is again. 10 seconds. Go.
4: Lee Bryce.
2: That's nope. 10 seconds right there. Unfortunately, not Lee Bryce.
3: You had a guess, though, which is more than some people. So some good vibes were working.
2: Well, you know what, Yasmin?
4: Well, thank you.
2: Another 30 days, we would love to have you play again, okay?
4: Okay, sounds good. Thank you. Have a good day.
2: You too.
3: You're welcome.
2: She was sweet.
3: I know.
2: I was hoping we were going to be able to turn that day around.
3: I know.
2: Right?
3: Mm-hmm.
2: Well, did you guys know what it was? Shoot us a text here at 31003, and we will find out if you're right coming up.
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8: Well, we will be hanging on to that real big money for another day, but you'll have a shot at it tomorrow. 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Today's clip was this one. Stories.
9: And Yasmin guessed Lee Bryce. And there were some other friends who thought it was Lee Bryce, too, but it's not. It's Dylan Scott.
8: You know, when you hear the voice. Stories. I could totally get Lee Bryce from that.
9: Yeah, if that's all you're hearing.
8: Yeah. But it is Dylan Scott. Which song? It's What He'll Never Have.
9: Another Hand to Hold.
8: That's right.
9: It's not my favorite song.
8: Yeah.
9: Got to be honest.
8: It's, that lovely conversation about what happens if I die.
9: Yeah.

0: and Boots.
1: Hey, it's Luke Bryan at Knockin' Boots, Y100. Good morning. It's Shotgun and Nat. Kind of a weird traffic day today. Like, things aren't really slowing down that much, which is great, but I'm just looking at our traffic map, and there's like 6 accidents right now. All this stuff on the side of the road.
2: Oh, no, it's not even a bad weather morning.
1: No, so, I mean, that's a bunch of people having a bad day. Sorry to hear that. Hopefully we are playing good music that makes you happy.
2: Yeah, if you're sitting in traffic, keep it here to Y100. We've got a chance for you to win something right now. That's pretty cool, right?
1: Absolutely.
2: So we are celebrating America's 250th birthday with a little game called Red, White, and Brew. And each day, we are qualifying 250 people to win.
1: All right. So we've got 5 different code words. You get them. Each one of us during our show has one. We've got one. Rachel's got one. Steve, Hannah, Sean. We've all got one for you. Mm-hmm. And if you're one of the first 50 people to text that in, you are in the running for it. So yesterday, all the people that qualified yesterday, somebody's winning a pair tickets to go see Jelly Roll. Woo-hoo! On the 4th of July, right?
2: Mm-hmm. And then one winner out of everybody who qualifies is going to win tickets to see the Milwaukee Brewers. I promise I know that much about sports.
1: She does.
2: They're playing the Rockies on July 26th, and this is brought to you by Sunseekers and Y100. So,
1: all right.
2: Are we ready for the day's code word?
1: I am.
2: All right. Get your phones out. Put in 31003. Okay. In the little number line.
1: Mm-hmm.
2: The word is liberty.
1: Liberty, liberty, liberty.
2: Liberty.
1: I hate that that just popped into my head. I hate that that just popped into my head. But let's not pretend that didn't happen to all of us at the same time.
2: I was going to say, me too. I tried to like stifle it down every time. Liberty, L-I-B-E-R-T-Y to 31003. Be one of the first 50 people, and you will qualify to win.
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8: Wisconsin weather. A nice day today, but we'll see rain tomorrow. For today, mostly sunny skies, high 76. Tonight, mostly cloudy, chance of showers, low 57. Tomorrow, partly sunny with scattered showers and thunderstorms, high near 73.
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2: We will take the sunny day while we can get it. 57 degrees in Green Bay, 61 in Appleton, and 57 in Oshkosh.
1: You know, it's funny, Nat and I were talking a little bit earlier on the show about songs that live rent-free in our head. This one is another one for me where it's like, all of a sudden, I'll just be in the middle of something. I'll be like, somewhere south of Missoula.
2: Why do the same songs live rent-free in our heads? I don't like it.
1: Here at South of Sanity, it's Zach Top at Y100. Blame.

0: It's Jordan Davis. Turn this truck around. Y100, good morning. It's Shotgun and Nat. And speaking of trucks.
1: Speaking of rent-free songs in your head.
2: Oh, yeah. What's yours?
1: The one about the truck and the farmer's field and the girl in the red sundress. And man, every time there's a quiet moment, I'm like, bing, there it is.
0: That's funny. That, of course, Kip Moore. He is coming to the Calumet County Fair. I want to say September 6th.
2: It's Labor Day weekend, yeah.
0: Labor Day weekend. It's the Sunday of Labor Day weekend. But that is a great song. And you know he's going to be doing it.
2: Oh, yeah.
0: Here is Southern Mata Truck. Sorry, Nancy. It's going to be in your head all day.

0: Cor Kent, Cole Wetzel, Rocky Mountain Low, Y100. Good morning. It's Shotgun and Nat. Hi. How are we doing?
1: Well, there is a giveaway happening on the Y100 Facebook page right now, and it pains us to report that a lot of you have gotten scammed.
0: Yeah.
1: Saying that you won it.
0: So you always have to be diligent whenever there's a contest of any kind on social media, because the scammers come out in like droves. We go through, and Facebook is weird. So is Instagram, for that matter, where it's like, you know, like we can go through and we can block them.
1: Mm-hmm.
0: But all that does is means that we can no longer see them.
1: Yeah, they
0: can. You
1: still
0: can.
1: Yeah.
0: So it's, I don't know, it's stupid, actually. I mean, you should be able to keep people from posting stuff on your pages, but we can't. So one of the things that that you can always kind of watch for is what it's called. I mean, you want to look for the blue check mark. You want to look for the Y100 WNC.
1: We are verified. Yes. Jessica Simpson would date us.
0: Yes, exactly. Exactly. But like this one that's posting on people's thing, it's literally where our account is called Y100 WNCY. Theirs is called, "You have been selected winner. Please check my post to claim prize."
1: Yeah, but it has our little picture, so it's confusing.
0: It does have our little logo on there, because they can steal that from anywhere. So I always feel free to reach out to us if you're like, hey, I got this. Is this legit? Because we'll tell you.
1: Mm-hmm.
0: And we always reach out directly to our people, and you know, we'll slide into your DMs if you're a winner. You know.
1: So right now, if you do want to get in on that giveaway, it's the Brewers game on Saturday, July 18th. This is thanks to PCM Credit Union. There's two tickets, behind home plate, a Yeti ice bucket, tailgate snacks, and some Y100 merch. So you can go to the Y100, again, verified WNCY Facebook page to enter. You'll see the post there, but just beware of scammers. I'm sorry this is happening.
0: It's always.
1: And it's been happening more frequently now. Every time we do a giveaway for tickets, anytime we do that. And we want to still be able to do them, because we want you to win stuff. Just be diligent, please.
0: It's so funny.
1: Don't give anybody your money.
0: Anytime that there's like, you need, if they tell you that you need to fill out a form in order to be able to get your prize, it'd be like, okay, ding, ding, ding. That's the alarm bells that should be going off. It's like.
1: Just a little inside scoop. I will message you directly. Hannah and I, I will message you and like ask you for your information, but you need to send it to our email. We're going to do it in a secure place.
0: Mm-hmm.
1: You can send it to your email. Then there will be a form and all of that, but you're not going to get it from the scam account. Okay.
0: No. Yeah. We've gone through like, there's like weird stuff that gets posted on there all the time. We've tried to hide things. We've tried to delete things, block things, but it's just weird how that works, that like it only affects us viewing it. You know, it all still shows up on your end, which is dumb. I'm going to write Mark Zuckerberg a sternly worded email right now. Dear Mark, you suck.
1: Oh,
0: love
1: dang.
0: Shotgun.
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0: Max McNown, Better Me for You, Y100. Good morning. It's Shotgun and Nat. I'm actually excited. Today I get to, I'm heading to Luxembourg today.
1: Oh.
0: Golf outing going on today. I don't, you probably can't sign up for it yet at this point. But no. we had talked about it for a while. It's for Nuya.
1: It's like an education thing, right?
0: It's actually super cool. It's Northeast Wisconsin Youth Apprenticeship. And so these schools get together with these different businesses and they start teaching these high school kids different skills. You know, and they'll actually be able to get like jobs in some of these manufacturing places or wherever, where they can start learning some skills. It's actually a fascinating thing. If you get a chance, you should just look it up. It's just at Northeast Wisconsin Youth Apprenticeship. Nuya.
1: I think that's so cool. I used to be an education reporter in a previous life, and so I go into some of these like apprenticeship programs, and there are high school kids working jobs. So as soon as they graduate from high school, they are set up. Right? Like they've already been trained as a plumber. They've already been trained as an electrician. They've already been trained in these like blue collar, high paying jobs, right?
0: Yeah.
1: Because college isn't for everyone. And so it's such a cool thing, I think. And there's kids who like really latch onto it and then like they are doing so well by the time they graduate high school.
0: And you're just setting yourself up for future success, which is always good. So, I mean, it's a fascinating program. And this one particularly is through CESA 7. You and I went and visited CESA 6 yesterday.
1: CESA 6,
0: So it is a cool thing. And I encourage you to find out some more about it. But I get to go spend some time in the sun today. The golf outing for
1: it's
0: that.
1: It's a beautiful day for that. Before you get rained out tomorrow.
0: Yeah. Let's not talk about that. All right. But if you get a chance, check that out. And I know that they're always doing different kind of fundraisers and things. And it's just such a great thing. And if you got kids in high school, definitely check into it wherever they go to school, because there probably is some sort of a similar program that they can get involved in.
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0: It's John Morgan and Kid Myself, a shotgun and Nat here at Y100. Got the hoedown on the way.
1: One single pop star says she's open to meeting a new man on the gram, but he's got to have one specific characteristic for her to even consider him.
0: Coming up.

0: The Hollywood Hoedown on Y100 is brought to you by Rustic Retreat Furniture.
1: Jelly Roll's daughter, Bailey, has broken her silence since her dad filed for divorce from his wife, Bunny, her stepmom.
2: Oh.
1: And she's breaking her silence to basically say she's not ready to talk about it yet. So she did go on TikTok, though. She says she's disgusted at how invested everyone is in a private family matter. She says, worry about your house, not mine.
2: That's the price you pay.
1: I wish that for you, Miss Bailey, but yeah. It's not going to happen.
2: I mean, your dad and your stepmom were very, very, very out there mm-hmm. with every single aspect of everything mm-hmm. in their lives. And so now that they're not together, we're curious.
1: People are going to talk about it. Yeah.
2: And that's just dumb.
1: From all appearances, Bailey and Bunny have a very close relationship. I mean, they post on socials together all the time. They're hanging out. I'm sure this is hard for her, mm-hmm. you know? And mm-hmm. I mean, she just threw that prom for them, right? Last month, right before they separated. So who knows if she even knew, what was going on and, you know.
2: I mean, you feel bad for the family. You always do.
1: For sure. You know, of course. But I wish that was possible, but it's not possible.
2: Right.
1: Yeah.
2: Especially,
1: here we are talking about it.
2: Well,
1: right?
2: It's one of the, it's like there are couples who are very private.
1: Uh-huh. They are not one of them.
2: They are not one mm-hmm. of them. So, mm-hmm. yeah.
1: Speaking of not private, former Bachelor Colton Underwood keeps putting his foot in his mouth. Anytime we see him, it's like another revelation that makes us hate Colton Underwood even more.
2: I'm watching the season of Traitors right now that he's in, and I hate him.
1: Gosh.
2: I hate him.
1: He did this interview. It is Pride Month. He was opening up about the lengths he went to protect his sexual identity before coming out.
2: Okay.
1: So he's ex-NFL player.
2: Mm-hmm.
1: He then went on The Bachelor, and he was known as the Virgin Bachelor. That was his thing.
2: Oh, yeah. Yeah, I remember that.
1: Ended up getting engaged to a woman on the show. But in a new podcast interview, he says, yes, he was a virgin, but he was experimenting with men. And here's where it's like, come on. Not just any men, married men, intentionally, because they had more to lose than he did.
2: Oh, okay.
1: Mm-hmm.
2: All right.
1: Mm-hmm.
2: Okay.
1: Yeah. So he says,
2: where does the virgin part come in?
1: Well, he says experimenting, not the same as other activities.
2: Ah, okay.
1: I don't know. He says, now in hindsight, he wishes he would have just owned who he was sooner. Now he's married. He has a kid. Here's to Colton Underwood not being like that anymore, hopefully.
2: All right. Well, there you go.
1: Yeah. Robert De Niro's daughter is following in her dad's footsteps. 14-year-old Helen Hightower De Niro has scored a role in a major film. We don't know the details yet. However, we don't know the title, the movie, but it is directed by John Hamburg, who is currently working on the upcoming Focker in Law movie in the Meet the Parents franchise. So it's possible that that is the movie.
2: Okay.
1: But we don't know.
2: We don't know.

0: know for sure. All right. But it's a major role in a major film.
1: Okay.
0: Pretty cool.
1: That is pretty cool.
0: Tom Holland is setting the stage for a new Spider-Man successor. In an Esquire interview, he says he's done playing the title role in the franchise, even though he'd love to stay on and produce. He's just done with the acting in Spider-Man. And when asked who he thought would be a great next Spider-Man, he named Owen Cooper from Adolescence. And he says that he, Tom Holland, would love to mentor Owen.
1: Oh, okay.
0: As he was once
1: in web-slinging?
0: Yes.
1: All right. All the things. All right. Fantastic.

0: Shoot, when stars divorce, they suddenly want privacy again. And to stay inside the closet, Colton stuck to married men. Okay, he's stuck to married men. I don't understand it, but it's true.
1: Shotgun and Nat on Y100.
2: Number one for country and fun.
1: Y100.
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0: 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Go west on County S, exactly 4 miles.

0: Sports director Trevor Thomas in the house. Big day today.
1: Big day today. You called it yesterday.
0: Yeah.
1: And we all knew it was coming, but when it happens, it's like, oh.
0: Yeah.
1: Okay. Giannis Antetokounmpo traded from the Milwaukee Bucks, along with Bobby Portis, fan favorite Bobby Portis, to the Miami Heat for a haul of players and picks. I'll run through it quick. Tyler Hero, Khalil Ware, Jaime Jaquez Jr., Kasperis Jakachonis. You're welcome. Bless you. And then a whole bunch of first-round picks.
0: We get rid of an Antetokounmpo. We get a Jakachonis.
1: Yeah.
0: All right.
1: Jakachonis.
0: All right.
1: I'll practice. The good news is that we got a bunch of first-round picks, too. So we obviously have the 10th pick in tonight's NBA draft.
0: Okay.
1: We also got number 13 tonight that the Heat have to pick. Essentially, we're going to go, hey, Heat, here's who you're going to take.
0: Ah, gotcha.
1: And that's essentially coming to Milwaukee. A first-round pick in 2031.
0: Can we pick somebody really bad and give to them?
1: No, there are players. But here's the interesting part about this, and some more first-rounders in the future, second round in 2023 or 2033, I should say.
0: Okay.
1: It's a hot mess, yet we knew this was coming.
0: Mm-hmm.
1: And if anyone is surprised, they shouldn't be. And the Milwaukee Bucks just traded away their greatest player ever. So,
0: yeah.
1: We've done this before in Northeast Wisconsin, hashtag Brett Favre and Aaron Rodgers. So we've been here. We know what it feels like. The Bucks haven't done this since Kareem Abdul-Jabbar.
0: Okay.
1: So it's fresh and it's going to hurt a little bit. But hey, we'll get through it. The NBA draft is tonight. Real quick, Brewers 2, Reds 1 in 10 innings. Brandon Woodruff made his return, 10-plus strikeouts, joined Corbin Burns as the only other player since 1900 to have three career starts with one or no hits allowed, no walks, and 10 or more strikeouts.
0: That's pretty cool.
1: Hey, Milwaukee's okay after all.
0: Hey, man.
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Jason Aldean with Don't Tell On Me on your home for country and fun, Y100. It's Rachel Chase. Oh, a beautiful day in store. Nice and sunny and a high of 76. Pretty perfect for these first official few days of summer.

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0: have no doubt that Ella is going to sell out the Resh in a matter of days. And remember, the tickets go on sale Friday at 10 a.m. to see her August 20th. So make sure you're on it with WNCY.com. 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
1: I love

0: Beer's on me.
1: Y100, hey there, it's Rachel Chase. So Morgan Wallen, he was recently doing an interview for CMT when he said he misses the laid-back summers he used to share with his friends. He said, every summer I would play around bonfires with my friends, and we just sat there grooving to the music. I miss the simplicity of those days. He's too busy touring now. But I can't help but wonder if once he wraps up this tour, he's going to go on a little hiatus.

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4: 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I know I wrote the song, but also I'm like, how did I end up on this song? 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

0: Independence Day, 4th of July, is next week already, and it's going to be a big weekend. There's going to be a lot of celebrating. The 4th falls on a Saturday, so the holiday is recognized on a Friday. Oh boy, we're celebrating too here at Y100. America and country music, Red, White, and Brew. That's what we're calling it. So each day, in honor of America's birthday, we're qualifying 250 people to win, because it's 250th birthday for America. One winner each day is going to win tickets to celebrate Independence Day at Summerfest in Milwaukee. See Jelly Roll live. Tyler Hubbard's going to be with him too. And plus one grand prize winner from all the qualifiers will win a 4-pack of tickets to take in America's pastime, Milwaukee's Brewers baseball. That's the best part of it for me. Taking on the Rockies July 26th. So it's brought to you by Sunseekers and Y100. So you need your code word. Remember, you get 5 code words a day. Your code word this go around is colony. C-O-L-O-N-Y. Colony. 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It's Red, White, and Brew, brought to you by Sunseekers and Y100.
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0: As I said earlier, beautiful day in store, mostly sunny, a high of 76. Tonight, mostly cloudy. There's a chance of showers, down to 57. Tomorrow, partly cloudy, scattered showers and thunderstorms, 73 is the high. And Thursday, partly sunny, chance of thunderstorms and a high of 72. Green Bay at 67, Appleton 68, and Oshkosh 65. It's Riley Green.

I mean, we're talking less than a month away from seeing Riley Green at the Rush. Not that we're counting down the days or anything. It's Y100 with Luke Bryan. Someone else calling you baby.

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1: Josh Ross on Y100. He'll be hitting the Crossroads 41 main stage 4:15 on Friday. That is the night that Lainey Wilson will be headlining. And then on Saturday, Jason Aldean headlining. Here's the truth on Y100.

Shaboozy and Jelly Roll with Amen. It's Green Bay and the Valley's a Y100. I hope you're having a good Tuesday so far. Here's Rascal Flatts, Life is a Highway.

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have an opportunity to see him if you win some tickets for our Red, White, and Brew, because Tyler Hubbard is opening up for Jelly Roll, and that's what we're doing with those five code words a day that you text in. One winner each day wins tickets to celebrate at Summerfest with Jelly Roll and Tyler Hubbard, and one grand prize winner wins a four-pack of tickets for Brewers baseball versus the Rockies on July 26th.

0: Y100, Zach John King would get to drink, and it's Rachel Chase. Veterans Night at WIR in Kakana is happening Thursday. 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Sounds like a really good place to spend your Thursday night with Y100, don't you think?
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0: Sunny today, 76 the high. Tonight, mostly cloudy. Chance of showers moving in, a low of 57. That brings along with it some partly cloudy skies and scattered showers and thunderstorms for tomorrow. A high of 73. And Thursday, partly sunny. Chance of thunderstorms, a high of 72. Green Bay at 68, Appleton 69, and Oshkosh 66. It's Tucker Wetmore.

0: Tucker Wetmore with Brunette, Green Bay and the Valley is a Y100. Yesterday, National Kiss Thing Day. Did you celebrate? How are you feeling today? Thomas Red at 16, Y100.
1: Take a left here, boy. Take it slow. Don't get distracted by that radio. I just rolled my eyes and I said, Daddy, I'm

is put in Milwaukee Bucks news. Giannis is out. Bobby Portis Jr. is out. And I can't help but thinking, what is going on? So at least we still have the Brew Crew. It's Y100.

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It's Dylan Scott on your home for country and fun, Y100. 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

Well, not only do you get a chance to win $1,000 with them every weekday morning, Shotgun and Nat, one song, 1 second, $1,000, but this week, too, you can win tickets before you can buy them for Ella Langley August 20th at The Rush. 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

Americans are drinking less beer. I got more on this. Stick around, because I don't think it applies to Northeast Wisconsin. Less than 10 away on Y100.

0: We love Low Cash. It's Wrong Hearts on Y100. We'll see them July 11th with Billy Currington at the Get Fish concert. That's happening July 11th. Details, WNCY.com. So apparently our love affair with beer may be going flat. New numbers show beer sales fell 3% last year, and breweries produced the lowest amount of beer in a decade. Industry experts say it's not just one thing. More people, you know, are reaching for non-alcoholic drinks, some THC beverages, ready-to-drink cocktails, other alternatives. They're also spending less time at bars, parties, and other social gatherings where beer is usually on the menu. Are they putting concerts into this whole thing? Because when you go to a concert, aren't you usually putting down a beer or two? Usually. Brewers are also dealing with higher costs from inflation and all that good stuff. So they're making less beer and they have raised prices to help offset the expense. I would like them to do this just in Northeast Wisconsin. Whoever did this, experts, these industry experts, just do it in Northeast Wisconsin and see if we're drinking less beer. Because like I said, we have too many concerts. And I just don't think we are.
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The high for the afternoon, down to 57 tonight with mostly cloudy skies and a chance of showers. Up to 73 tomorrow, partly cloudy, scattered showers and thunderstorms, and up to 72 on Thursday with partly sunny and a chance of thunderstorm. It's 70 in Green Bay, 72 in Appleton, and 68 in Oshkosh. It's Bailey.

Ella Langley, August 20th at The Rush. These tickets are going to go fast. 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

0: It's not quitting time, but it's close enough. It's the Lunchtime Happy Hour. Here's today's featured drinking song with Steve Davis on Y100.
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Sam Hunt as we celebrate America and country music with Red, White, and Brew. 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A chance to see Jelly Roll live and maybe the Brewers and Rockies at the end of the month. 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

number one for country and fun, it's Y100, the lunchtime happy hour. 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Thanks so much for being a part of the Y100 family. Got some Luke Combs and Morgan Wallen coming up. This is Josh Turner on Y100.

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I can hear

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1: 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This is Tucker Wetmore. 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I'm Cole Swindell. Hey, it's Chase Matthew.
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Morgan Wallen on Y100, he's pretty good. Apple Music just revealed their top 20 most streamed artists of all time. 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Now, if you count Taylor Swift and Post Malone, they are at 2 and 10, respectively. But right now, Morgan on top. Y100. 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

0: one of them girls.
1: It's Lee Bryce, Y100, number one for country and fun. So Lainey Wilson finally met Tim McGraw at CMA Fest after being a fan since she was a kid. They performed I Like It, I Love It on stage together. Pretty cool. But when Lainey was a teenager, she actually wrote Tim a letter, but he never got it. 20 years later, he wrote her a letter. Tim says he responded as if he had received the letter back then and what he would have said. Y100.

Y100 is number one for country and fun. And the Greenville Lions are bringing country back this July. Billy Carrington with Low Cash and Shaylin. 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

Roger Wetmore is on Y100, number one for country and fun. And how great was Megan Maroney at Summerfest last week? I've heard good things. Saw a lot of pictures. A lot of people really enjoyed Megan. I know my daughter was super bummed. She's 13. She really wanted to check her out. Maybe next time she's in town. Speaking of in town, did you hear Ella Langley's coming August 20th at the Resch? We've got your tickets. Keep listening to Win on Y100.

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And I don't know about you, but I could use an extra $1,000 for all these graduation parties that I am going to here this summer. It's going to be an expensive summer. When you have a senior that's graduated, it's going to be an expensive one. But $1,000 wouldn't hurt. One song, 1 second, $1,000 tomorrow morning at 7:35. 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
2: Turn it up indeed. Happy Tuesday. The sun is out. Ella Langley is coming to Green Bay. I feel like this is the best week ever. If you missed that news yesterday, I mean, clearly it's all I've been thinking about since I found this information out. My Amazon cart is full of just whimsy outfits. Because you know Ella Langley, like, she's always got the fringe and the flowy outfits. So if any girlies need some ideas, I've got just a few links happening in my Amazon cart right now. Anyway, tickets for that sale show go on sale 10 a.m. on Friday. Shotgun and Knopp getting you hooked up with tickets before you can buy them. So it's going to be a good one. August 20th, that show is. It's a Thursday night. Thursday with Ella? Love to see it. Hey, happy afternoon. We have Kojo, Carrie Underwood, Russell Dickerson all coming up right now.

100. Speaking of Cody Johnson, he is going to be at Summerfest on Friday. Summerfest stacked with the country shows this year. You love to see that. It is Luke Bryan. Now this one's called Country and She Knows It on Y100.

0: her first ever headlining arena tour is coming to Green Bay. 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

0: Ella Langley. It's Choosing Texas on Y100. So she is always in Fringe, like I said earlier. And I'm surprised that just for the first time this past weekend, her outfit got stuck in her guitar. She was so slick with it, though, that Ella. She's the best. It is Y100. Don't forget, she'll be here in August. 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

0: Marty Eric Church, Morgan Wallen, and Tim McGraw with MacArthur on Y100, where I don't know if you've heard about our new contest that we have, Red, White, and Brew, but let me fill you in. You want to go see Jelly Roll at Summerfest on the 4th of July? What a way to celebrate America. You have an opportunity. We are qualifying 250 people each day to celebrate America's 250th birthday. So every day, someone is getting tickets to see Jelly Roll. And then out of all those winners, someone is going to get the grand prize, which is a 4-pack of tickets to see the Brewers play the Rockies on July 26th. This is all thanks to our friends at Sunseekers. 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We are handing out keywords to text. 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I will have your next text sometime in the 4 o'clock hour. So be listening. Good luck.
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0: Wisconsin weather. Partly cloudy. cloudy skies today with a high of 76. Going to see a low of 60 tonight. Scattered thunderstorms possible tomorrow with a high of 72. It's 76 at 100 with Riley Green.

0: Y100, that is Megan Maroney with Am I Okay, which I probably will not be on Sunday, but we're going to have to pull it together because we've got a meat raffle coming up on Sunday. Cody's back in the studio.
1: Woo-hoo.
0: We just can't get rid of you here.
1: Okay, chill.
0: It's like two Tuesdays a month. You're just strolling and didn't even bring me coffee.
1: You have a Diet Coke.
0: I do. It's very good. Anyway, all right. So this weekend is the weekend, Sunday from 1 to 5. It is a big meat raffle day in Pulaski. We're going to be at the barn at Sunset Acres. So what do I was just at coffee with you this morning and I told you, I'm like, what am I supposed to do? Like, I've never hosted a meat raffle before. So what am I in store for? I'm scared.
1: You first off need to get everybody engaged.
0: Well, that's, duh.
1: No, you just need to, first off, we're going to try to sell tickets from like 1 until 1:30, and then the event will kick off. And then you're basically in charge throughout the entire event.
0: Okay.
1: Like calling out the rounds,
0: Scary.
1: Who wins, whatnot,
0: what
1: prize is what.
0: You were telling me this morning that, like, I feel like at a normal meat raffle, what they call your ticket and you get one thing of meat. But what were you saying this morning that you get
1: three different things or packaging something? All the stuff up from Maplewood, and everybody's going to get like 5 to 6 things plus cheese plus a potentially a bottle of liquor or wine.
0: So you buy a ticket, if your number gets called, you could be going home with like 5 things of meat,
1: yes,
0: alcohol, cheese. Wow,
1: the whole shebang.
0: And it's all for a good cause. This is for, so Cody and his family, I'm sure you've heard the Furniture Land commercials on Y100, and I'm sure everyone has seen Mary, your wonderful
1: yes.
0: mother, on the news. She is going to be in this event called Dancing with Our Stars in the fall, and she's going to be dancing for something called Empowered by Movement, which is a nonprofit community where it's just a really good cause. It just inspires people to stay moving, people who might not, you know, have the agility to do so anymore. And so this event is going to go toward that, right?
1: Yes. All proceeds are going to, basically, there'll be a bunch of fundraisers towards the grand finale, which is October 3rd or 4th. I should know that, but it's on a Saturday in October. So
0: perfect. So it's a good cause. If you haven't been to the barn at Sunset Acres before, this is a good opportunity to see it. It's a beautiful place, and it's going to be full of alcohol and meat and cheese.
1: And
0: oh, there's
1: Hannah,
0: a band and me.
1: And I'm kind of most excited about the food truck.
0: Oh, yeah.
1: What is it? Big Axe Chops food truck.
0: Yum.
1: Yes. I had a Philly the other week there in Pulaski. Amazing.
0: So good. All right. So Sunday, 1 to 5. I'm going to post all of this to our socials as well. Plus, I mean, you guys have to hear Cody in here at least twice a month so you can come and meet Cody face to face.
1: Yikes. Yes. Yeah. Come say hi and buy lots
0: Yikes.
1: Of tickets. Come buy lots of tickets and win meat.
0: It's going to be a fun little Sunday. What is the weather? Let me look at what the weather is supposed to be. Oh, 78.
1: Nice. Fingers crossed.
0: All right. I love it. Okay. I'm going to go post all of this to our socials, but basically just mark your calendar for Sunday, 1 to 5. We'll be at the barn at Sunset Acres. You get to see me attempt to host a meat raffle. And I'm going to be at Post Malone the night before. So that's why I said, am
1: Yikes.
0: I going to be okay Sunday? Probably not.
1: Yeah.
0: But just all the more reason to come.
1: There is a bar, so.
0: Hair of the dog.
1: Yeah, right.
0: As long as there's a Bloody Mary there for me with a beef stick,
1: soda
0: I'll be
1: two,
0: okay.
1: Soda too, not
0: okay.
1: just.
0: And water.
1: Yes, and water.
0: Okay,
1: God
0: perfect. All right, we will see you all on Sunday. All the details will be on Y100's Facebook shortly, so go check that out. Cody, you going to stick around and help me with what's dirty on the 30?
1: Yes.
0: Okay, we're going to talk about a Bailey Zimmerman update to his criminal case that he has.
1: Now?
0: Well, we're going to find out. Yes. We're going to have that just about in 10 minutes on Y100 right now. It's the latest from Tyler Hubbard. This is Land on
1: Y100.

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1: We're about to party on the 4th of July.
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1: Weekdays at 3:30 and 5:30, thanks to our friends at Rustic Retreat Furniture. So, Cody, did you hear about what Bailey Zimmerman did?
2: I did not. Enlighten me.
1: Okay, so Bailey Zimmerman, this came out yesterday, that he has an arrest warrant that was issued in New Mexico. So back in May, he was supposed to play a show there. He canceled the day of, claiming he was sick. And now it's coming out that he was just very intoxicated. He was like throwing stuff at rehearsal. He then caused more than $16,000 in damage to a hotel room, which, how do you even do that?
2: PR nightmare.
1: Literally. It's like, and the fact that it's only coming out now is pretty crazy. But anyway, so we talked about this yesterday. He has now released a statement. His like lawyer is the one who released, so you know that he did not write any of this himself. But he said, I want to address the events surrounding my canceled show in New Mexico, the reports that have followed. First things first, I want to apologize to the people. I never meant for any of this to come across as disrespectful. What did you think it was going to come across as?
2: Yeah, that's just like, not a good situation.
1: In what world is you canceling your show and causing 16,000? Like, that's the definition of disrespectful.
2: Is this tour over?
1: No, I think he's still touring right now, which is a tough look. This is a very long statement. It is posted online, but he said, to my fans who bought tickets and showed up expecting a performance, I'm sorry, you deserve better. I understand being a musician comes with big responsibilities, and I know I felt short that day. I am reflecting on the disappointment and concern that I caused. I'm taking this legal matter seriously, committed to doing the work necessary to learn and grow. I mean, it's literally like they just put it in ChatGPT, and they're like, hey, write us a statement.
2: 100%.
1: And this is it. Like, I feel like it would have been better if he would have made a video or something, just being from him. But maybe
2: this
1: not.
2: This has happened before, so.
1: That's true.
2: Yeah.
1: Yeah, but, I mean, and, like, in the statement, or in the report yesterday, it was saying that chairs were missing from the hotel. I'm just imagining Bailey Zimmerman walking down the hotel, the hallway with, like, chairs.
2: Or did he throw them out the window?
1: Oh, well, that'd be a tough look.
2: Yeah.
1: So, I don't know. We'll have to see. But, again, I mean, it isn't. Arrest warrant. So it's kind of a big deal. It's fourth degree felony charge for criminal damage and a misdemeanor charge for falsely obtaining services. So we'll have to wait to see what happens. But Bailey Zimmerman should probably stay inside for a little while.
2: It'll just be community service.
1: Yeah, well, probably. He is a celebrity. So we'll be back with more of What's Dirty on the 30 for you around 5:30. And Cody, I know you have a song request. What do you want to hear?
2: Jameson Rogers.
1: This is the song we're going to play it right after thank you from our friends at Rustic Retreat Furniture.
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1: Summertime, you think of parties, and country music is just party music.
0: Number one for country and fun, Y100.

0: That is Keith Urban on Y100. I feel like Keith Urban and this next guy bring like the best vibes in country music. Cody, I also feel like you live your best life at a Kenny Chesney show.
1: Oh, wow. Those memories just came up the other day.
0: Literally. Woof. Yeah. Woof is right. That's Cody in the Kenny pit. This is Kenny's latest. It's called Carry On
1: Y100.

0: Speaking of Jordan Davis, Y100, it was actually just on my memories today of him at Country USA years ago out in the campgrounds, and we had a heck of a time. And we're going to have even more of a time this summer at Crossroads 41. This guy is going to be there. Cody, are you going to intern with me again in the campgrounds?
1: Absolutely.
0: Perfect. So we're going to be going around with the Carbless girls.
1: Yikes.
0: Having a time.
1: That was so much fun.
0: That was so much fun. So if you're going to be camping, you got to make sure to have all of your Y100 gear, because we're going to come around and get you some free stuff. Carbless.
1: Hopefully karaoke.
0: Ooh, always karaoke. And this guy is going to be headlining Saturday night. It's going to be a good one. This is Jason Aldean. Don't tell on me on
1: Y100.

0: Tucker Wetmore, that is Burnett on Y100. He is also at Summerfest this week. Actually, just insane. He is there Thursday. Cody Johnson is there Friday. And then Post Malone is there Saturday. So it's going to be a heck of a time. I am actually going to see Tucker on Thursday. And I had a friend text me and was like, will you give Tucker Wetmore my phone number if you see him? I'm like, you think I'm going to give him your number over mine? That's crazy. Tucker is a cutie patootie. Also, his mom is there, and I get to meet her. Like, I'll for sure win him over. So if you are going to be at any of those shows, make sure to let us know. We'll come and find you, or you can tag us on socials, and we'll repost everything. So a lot of big shows coming up. Make sure to tag Y100.
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0: Some scattered thunderstorms tonight with a low of 58. A sun tomorrow with a height of 74. It's 76 at Y100 with Ella Langley and Morgan Mullen.

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Y100, hey, 20% of people, I guess, are judging you based on your first name. 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It's Y100 with Dan and Shay. This is Say So.

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What Went Under with our Red, White, and Brew. An opportunity for you to go see Mr. Jelly Roll at Summerfest. 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I will have that next keyword to text in the next 20 minutes. 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

Mr. John Party on Y100, where it's time to get you red, white, and brew. 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We're going to have a winner every day. Jelly Roll is going to be at Summerfest on the 4th of July. 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And everyone who wins Jelly Roll tickets then qualified for a 4-pack of tickets to check out the Brewers game on July 26th. 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That would be a pretty epic 4th of July Jelly Roll at Summerfest. You know, fireworks are gonna be going off. It's good. Text Adams to 31003, and we will get you in. You gotta be one of the first 50 to text. So it is Y100. We have Morgan Wallen coming up here. Megan Maroney. Here's Beautiful Things.

It is Y100. All the giveaway is happening today. I forgot I have a 4-pack of tickets for you to check out the PBR Challenger Rodeo coming to the Rush in just a few months. And you know what? I'm going to make it easy today. Caller 10 right now. You're going. You get to go see some cowboys. 465-1003. Caller 10 right now. Going to check out the PBR Challenger Rodeo. Honestly, I might steal these tickets. That sounds like a blast. 465-1003. Good luck. It's Y100 with John Morgan.

0: Well, 100, the PBR Challenger Rodeo coming to town, and I have a 4-pack of tickets for caller 10. Hello, who's this?
1: This is Brianna.
0: Brianna, are you into Cowboys?
1: A little.
0: I love the honesty, Brianna. Hey, well, we're going to make you into Cowboys. We're going to get you a 4-pack of tickets to check out the PBR Challenger Rodeo.
1: Okay.
0: Okay. Great. Did you even know what you were calling for? You just heard I got to be caller 10. You decided to call.
1: A little bit.
0: All right. Well, girl, get your cowgirl hat. We're going to have you have a good time coming up here this year. So congratulations, okay?
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0: Late tonight with a low of 59. Looks like we could see thunderstorms tomorrow with a high of 73. It's 76 at Y100 with Ella Langley.

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Maybe tomorrow will be Carolina. That's Y100 with Cole Swindell. It is Hannah. We have crime reports that we are going to get to in three songs right now. It's Luke Combs with BYU.

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0: Crime reports so ridiculous, they have to be local. It's Y100's Why Would You Do That? 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
1: Saddle up. We got crime reports thanks to our friends at Habish, Habish, and Rotier for helping us make it happen. Weekdays, that's Habish, Habish, and Rotier. Alrighty. Here's an ironic one, and multiple people in the comments actually saying the irony. At a car wash a couple of hours ago, there was a car on fire. Someone said, just turn on the car wash. I have to imagine that it happened like outside of the car wash, but that is very ironic. I hope everyone is okay. This was at 10:15 p.m. on Saturday at a grocery store. Five teenagers throwing eggs around in the store as well as at people. I really hope they made those kids buy those eggs. Imagine you're just grocery shopping at like 10 p.m. on a Saturday thinking, oh, this is going to be so nice. I'm not going to have to see anyone else. I'm going to be able to get in and just get my grocery shopping done. Then you get pelted with an egg from a teenager. Go like toilet paper a house or something. What are we doing? This was on Sunday. Yes, Sunday, 10:45 a.m. A report of a stallion running loose. I'm just shook by this one that there's not more men in the comments being like, oh, I was just going for a jog. Get it? Because it said stallion and men like to make jokes like that. And this last one is from a couple of days ago, 9 p.m. There was an intoxicated person hanging out at Family Dollar. I'm not going to lie. That sounds like a very fun place to hang out when intoxicated. Like, I can't believe I haven't done that. Love the dollar store. Maybe I'll add that to my to-do list this summer. That's all we have time for today. We'll be back with more tomorrow. 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
1: 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So it looks like some serious star power is coming to a new animated movie. Timothy Chalamet and Selena Gomez are going to be a part of an alien movie called Not Alone. Universal Pictures has revealed that the movie is going to star these mega stars. I mean, Timothy Chalamet and Selena Gomez separately are huge. Together, pretty crazy. So there's a film festival happening in France right now, and that is where they made the announcement that the movie is happening. In his first ever feature-length animated film, a four-time Oscar nominee, Chalamet will star as Joe, an introverted rocket mechanic who lives a quiet life alone. And then Selena Gomez is going to play Fran, who is a brilliant astrobotanist. I don't know if you say that word right. I'm clearly not into science. Who is developing the world's first ever plant-fueled rocket. So they say when Joe and Fran are brought together to prepare for the inaugural launch of this revolutionary rocket, there are immediate sparks, but neither is particularly adept at romance. Life becomes more complicated when three aliens take refuge in Joe's home. The aliens determine that Fran's rocket could provide their means of getting back home to safety. So, interesting. Especially because it's like an animated movie, so you know it's going to be huge. It's Universal. The co-director of Despicable Me 3 is on it, so it's going to be big. And with Timothy and Selena, like, that's crazy. So congrats to them. I love an animated movie, so I'll be watching when it comes out, probably years from now. I will be back with more of What's Dirty on the 30 for you coming up tomorrow at 3:30 on Y100. We have Parker McCollum coming after Darius.

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That is Dierks Bentley on Y100. It is Hannah on Hudson Westbrook. The girly pops love him online, and so do I. We have his latest Painted You Pretty coming shortly. Right now, it's Corey Kent and Coe Wetzel. Here's Rocky Mountain Loaf. That's

0: Hey, it's Hudson Westbrook, and this is my song,
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0: one of the new heartthrobs in country music. It's Hudson Westbrook with Painted You Pretty on a 100. It is Hannah on Happy Tuesday. Tomorrow morning, that would be fun if you started a Wednesday winning $1,000, wouldn't it? Thanks to Healthy Home Heating and Cooling, you have a shot to do just that with Shotgun and That weekday mornings with one song, 1 second, $1,000. 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That is cash to 31003. Good luck. Hey, I'm heading out of here for the evening. Enjoy yours. I'll talk to you tomorrow. Bye.
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Jason Aldean, Don't Tell on Me on Y100. How's it going? Sean here. What is today? Today is Tuesday. I am losing track. All the days are just blending together. Hopefully you are enjoying yours. Nice and sunny and warm. Coming up in your 6 o'clock hour, John Party, Luke Bryan, Kane Brown. Tonight, I have more tickets to give away to the Sevastopol FFA Alumni Breakfast. I'll be giving those away. And I also have your next text word for Red, White, and Bruce. Stick around. We got a lot to get to. Here is Florida Georgia Line.

beer joint with a few of the guys. 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And boy, let me tell you, she was the prettiest thing I'd ever seen in a pair of boots. 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And that's when I realized that she was every cowboy's dream come true.

0: or me for you on Y100. Graylin James, Water at a Wedding, coming up for you here in a minute. And we are celebrating America and country music, Red, White, and Brew, each day in honor of America's 250th. We're qualifying 250 people to win. 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The Milwaukee Brewers versus the Rockies. That'll be July 26th. So, I have a text word for you. If you are interested in anything that I just said, text the word hamburger to 31003. That's H-A-M-B-U-R-G-E-R. 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

Thomas Rhett with Jordan Davis. Ain't a bad life on Y100. So with America's birthday approaching, right, where's the fireworks? 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